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5: We've heard of the freshman 15 where you put on a little bit of extra weight first go into college or university because you're not eating the best. 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
1: Sasha's info dump.
2: You know the whole concept of freshman 15 when you go into your first year of college or university, you're without your parents, you're not really eating the best, so you can, it's easy to put on a little bit of weight when you first get into post-secondary. So World Cup fans are joking about what is called the FIFA 15.
3: Okay.
2: So the World Cup is hosted in three nations, right? Here in Canada, U.S. and Mexico. Three countries, not so much Canada, but three countries that are known for bigger portions.
3: Oh, yeah, yeah. Oh, my gosh.
2: Deep-fried food.
3: Absolutely.
2: Maybe not the healthiest selections at all times. And, of course, a lot of beer, and we're all partying when we're watching soccer, right? So a lot of football fans that have come over to enjoy the beautiful game in our area, they're also enjoying a lot of food.
3: I love Mexican food.
2: And taking in the local cuisine. Oh, yes.
3: Well, one of the stadiums that is hosting the World Cup in the U.S. is Philadelphia.
2: Mm-hmm.
3: And they did a little feature in that stadium and around the stadium, the community around there. And they had these Philly steaks.
2: I bet.
3: The size of my head.
2: That's what I'm saying.
3: And I'm like, let's go.
2: Yeah, yeah. So a lot of people are coming over to watch the World Cup. And they're like, you know what? While I'm here, I might
3: I'm
2: as well
3: dig in.
2: Might as well, right?
3: Oh, my God.
2: So once this is all said and done, the World Cup, people are going to go home with extremely
3: What happened? I got 15
2: How did I gain 15 pounds?
3: 25 pounds. What happened?
2: Must have been that Philly cheesesteak the size of my
3: head.
2: Good.
3: It was so good.
2: I bet. That's your info dump.
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8: A few clouds tonight. Increasing cloudiness near midnight, low near 14. Mainly cloudy with scattered showers tomorrow and the risk of thunderstorms, high of 23. Rain continuing Sunday with a high of 19, the low near 12.

0: Muskoka's best country. Country 102. If you just popped in, we're talking about how many solo vacations do you take from your partner? And listen, absence makes the heart grow fonder.
1: That's it. I don't think it's a sign of trouble in paradise.
0: No, there's no cracks in the foundation.
1: And
0: please.
1: Sometimes you just gotta go and visit people that are more in your life and not so much your partner's life. Do you know what I mean?
0: Wow, that's...
1: Don't! Stop it!
0: What? I mean, just the way you put things sometimes, it takes me off guard.
1: Don't I just sometimes want to spend some time with my mommy and not have my silly little partner bugging me?
0: Yeah. No, that's the spirit. No, and I think that's right. I'm supporting you here.
1: I don't think you are.
0: You don't think so?
1: May I remind you?
0: Please.
1: Your wife was just gone over Father's Day.
0: Yeah.
1: So you guys do separate things sometimes too.
0: Oh, yeah. No, that was just the weekend. That was fine.
1: And then that happens too.
0: All the time.
1: Don't.
0: No, I'm trying to support you here.
1: I don't think you are. You're not doing a very good job.
0: I am so sorry. I think you guys have a great relationship. And how it works is how it works. I love it. It's incredible, in fact, when you to look at it on paper. I'm kidding. Shanoi. Okay, same question. How many vacations do you spend away from your partner?
2: I think I've only ever had one without my partner.
1: Okay.
0: Yeah. Sasha and her partner, they barely actually have. It's the opposite. They might have one vacation a year together.
2: I have friends that are like that. They all have their vacations. I don't know. I just like spending time with my partner, It feels weird when they're not around.
1: Oh, that's shady. I don't know. I just have a perfect relationship, so I don't really need to escape.
0: Of mutual respect and honesty and love and affection. So I don't know if that's wrong, but...
2: No.
1: But I don't want to be right.
0: But Shanoi says it's not for everybody.
2: It's not for everybody.
0: No.
2: Yeah.
0: No, and that's fair.
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0: Langer in the morning and Muskoka's best country throughout the day. Country 102. As we are preparing our lives for the summer, a lot of us are preparing to go on vacation, little adventures here, there, and everywhere. Sasha is also preparing to do that without her partner. Which is perfectly fine.
1: Well, I used to, my entire family really would cast a little bit of judgment on my sister. Because my sister tends to go on vacation without her husband quite a bit.
0: Yeah, it's healthy.
1: And I'm realizing that I'm starting to...
0: You're doing the same thing. There's one thing to go away on a weekend getaway. Mm-hmm. I don't think that's vacation.
1: Okay.
0: Right? Yeah. That's just a break. That's just doing your thing.
1: Sure.
0: It's normal. But it is, you know, when you're going away for more than, let's say, 4 or 5 days.
1: Okay.
0: I think that's vacation.
1: Yeah, but what if it's to see family?
0: And your partner's not coming with you?
1: Yeah, like I'm not, this vacation that I have coming up, I'm doing the big rounds. I'm going to see my mom, my aunt and uncle, and my dad.
0: Yeah.
1: So.
0: Not your sister?
1: No, because she'll be busy doing a vacation on her own.
0: That's awesome.
1: Without her husband. Anyway.
0: It is so good.
1: But it's not like I'm planning this European backpacking trip without Tyler. I'm going to see.
0: You're doing some family maintenance.
1: Some family maintenance. Okay. And don't get me wrong, I love visiting my family and it will be fun and enjoyable. I don't see it as like this obligatory thing, but it kind of is at the same time.
0: I get
1: Do you
0: that.
1: Know what I mean?
0: Yeah.
1: So I also understand that Tyler just doesn't have the same kind of time off that I do, or his schedule just doesn't allow for him to do it. So I don't see it as a bad thing.
0: No, listen, those are all valuable points. I think you make I think that's great. I think that you guys make it work, and that's the most important thing.
1: Yes.
0: This is what keeps you together.
1: And the last time we went out of the country, we were together.
0: It didn't work, right?
1: What do you mean it didn't work?
0: Like it was awkward and you're a little bumpy?
1: No.
0: Oh.
1: We went to Mexico together.
0: Oh, right.
1: I got really sick.
0: Well, that's what I meant.
1: But we did go together. Again, when it's like these big vacations that require a lot of planning, we're generally going together.
0: Do y'all travel good together?
1: Yeah, I would say so. Yeah, okay.
0: Would he say so as well?
1: Yes, he would.
0: Okay.
1: What?
0: Voice went up real high on that one.
1: What?
0: Yeah. Okay. I'm just curious, right? Mm-hmm. Like asking a lot of questions
1: of
0: to get to know you guys as a couple.
1: You appreciate it.
0: Yeah. Yeah. No. Solid, eh? Just absolutely solid, I think. So there's nothing wrong.
1: Stop it.
0: No, what I'm saying. How many times do you take a vacation without your partner? And let's just start with every year. All right. Let's start there. 1-800-990-2448.
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6: A few clouds tonight. Increasing cloudiness near midnight, low near 14. Mainly cloudy with scattered showers tomorrow and the risk of thunderstorms, high of 23. Rain continuing Sunday with a high of 19, the low near 12.

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1: It's the Casey Clark Show. 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
0: 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Good to have you along. 30-second name game on the way. We give you 30 seconds. You got to name 10 different items inside that time frame. Trick is, you don't know the topic until just before the timer, for instance.
4: Name 10 different reasons why you might call in sick to work.
0: Oh, that's easy.
4: I think it is.
0: I got the scoots.
4: Uh-huh.
0: That one is like, yeah. Or I have a very important job interview.
4: Yeah, I know, but you don't say that.
0: Right? You refrain from doing that, probably. Sick.
4: Just pick like 10 different ailments, really. Runny nose, sneeze, high fever.
0: Oh, I never even thought about that.
4: Clammy hands, whatever.
0: I thought sick would kind of gave the old umbrella to all of that.
4: Mm-mm-mm.
0: Okay.
4: You got to be more creative. Come on.
0: Got it. Okay, so we'll play with Dale coming up. Also, if you could wake up tomorrow and have a superpower that really is pretty lame, but it really helps you out. Like
4: with your day to day, right?
0: Yeah, yeah. Mm-hmm. Like I would like to have the superpower to change all lights green when I'm driving.
4: Oh, wouldn't that be nice?
0: Yeah. Mm-hmm. Like stuff like that coming up.
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0: 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Country 102. 30-second name game, 30 seconds on the clock. Dale, you have 30 seconds to name 10 different items inside that time frame. Dale, the trick is you don't know the topic until just before the timer begins, okay?
1: Yeah? You ready?
2: Yeah.
1: Okay, just right. Focused. I get it. Okay. Dale, we need you to name in 30 seconds 10 pieces of jewelry. Go.
2: Rings, one, bracelet,
0: two,
2: earrings,
0: three.
2: Brooch.
1: Yeah.
0: Four.
2: Oh, necklace, rings, bracelet, earrings, watch.
0: Yeah, five.
1: Yeah.
2: Chain.
0: Six.
2: Cuffs, cufflinks.
0: Seven.
1: So, yeah.
0: Seven.
1: Ah.
3: Oh, for Pete's sake.
0: That's my mom, Linda. Single mom of six growing up in Edmonton, and when we could never name 10 different pieces of jewelry, she would always go...
3: Oh, for Pete's sake.
0: Yeah, because, we were poor, so, yeah. You know, she should have known. But she didn't. Listen... Dale, we appreciate you.
1: Yeah, good job, Dale. Sorry.
2: Okay. Yeah, thank you.
0: All right. Have yourself a great day.
2: You too.
1: See
2: you.
1: Bye.
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8: A few clouds tonight. Increasing cloudiness near midnight, low near 14. Mainly cloudy with scattered showers tomorrow and the risk of thunderstorms, high of 23. Rain continuing Sunday with a high of 19, the low near 12.

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1: You could wake up tomorrow with a superpower that only benefits you. What would that be?
2: And it would kind of help you with your day-to-day life. Because, of course, we all want to fly. We all want to move stuff with our minds. But what about those little itty-bitty superpowers that could really help you out during the day?
1: The ability to eat whatever you want without gaining weight.
2: Or having your tummy hurt.
1: Or your cholesterol going up.
2: Yeah.
1: Oh, yeah. I've been having an issue with sushi lately.
2: Oh, no.
1: And I love sushi.
2: Yeah, yeah.
1: But then my kids call it pushy when I eat it.
2: Gotcha.
1: Yeah.
2: And I've noticed the older anybody gets, like, I have to be so careful about my timing of eating, which is so frustrating.
1: What do you mean?
2: Like,
1: your timing.
2: If I have a soccer game at 6 at night,
1: okay,
2: I can't eat a whole lot.
1: Yeah.
2: Like, I have to digest for like 6 hours. Otherwise, I won't be able to run very well because it just sits in my stomach. What?
1: I'm not allowed to go in the pool.
2: That's really what it is.
1: I just had a bologna sandwich.
2: I'm going to get cramps.
1: I can't do that.
2: There's a reason why our parents taught us that.
1: I understand that. Made no sense whatsoever. Absolutely not. Superpower to instantly and perfectly untangle any knot, cord, or wire just by looking at it.
2: Oh, wow.
1: You know what I always get panicked by?
2: What?
1: So I wear a drawstring, right, on much my pants, and when there's a knot, and I really got to go, and I'm like, I feel like I'm trying to, like, I'm trying to dissolve a bomb. Well, I kind of am, I guess.
2: Maybe you should wear, like, big boy pants.
1: Well, I should wear stuff with buttons is what I... Yeah. But, like, I'm wearing...
2: And maybe some flies, like some zippers.
1: Yeah, right? Instead of pulling my pants all the way down. Yeah, you're probably right. Yeah. It's not a good look. Trust me. Okay, Fred. My other superpower would be when I'm driving to work, nothing but green lights.
3: Yeah, that's kind of the same, because that's what I do for work. I'm driving all day, every day, all over town, and that's exactly it. Split the traffic. Part the sea.
1: Dang.
2: Oh, yeah. Part the sea.
1: That would
2: traffic.
1: Be awesome.
2: So good.
1: Oh. Yeah, I want yours now. I want the no traffic.
2: Yeah, that's a good one.
1: Yeah.
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1: Good to have you along. If you could wake up tomorrow morning and you have a superpower, but that superpower would only benefit you, what would that be? The ability to keep my body perfectly groomed without actually showering, shaving, cutting nails, brushing teeth. It would just be it all of the time.
2: Oh, that is so good. I like that one.
1: Since I've shaven my head.
2: Uh-huh.
1: I now have to shave my head.
2: Right.
1: Like every 2 days.
2: Oh, man.
1: That's annoying. Isn't it, though?
2: Because
1: I can't let it grow out anymore because I look like a chia pet.
2: Yes.
1: Which would kind of be cool, though.
2: Yeah. That is a good superpower. Like constantly just being at the best groomed level that you could be. Or if you could just pick and choose certain spots on your body for hair just to not grow, that would be awesome.
1: I do that, or I gotta just.
2: You're pretty hairless.
1: I'm very hairless.
2: You're like a seal man.
1: Right? Like, I have no hair.
2: I know. It's impressive.
1: Is it, though?
2: Actually, maybe not. You're right. It's not.
1: I don't.
2: I'm not impressed.
1: Because
2: at all.
1: I wish I could grow a beard.
2: Sure. Right.
1: I wish I had a 5 o'clock shadow. I don't even have a 2:30 shadow.
2: It's not even noon.
1: No.
2: Oh, my gosh.
1: I can't grow anything up there or down there. What? Doesn't matter what I'm saying.
2: Okay, this superpower would be amazing for
1: what?
2: The lady on the go.
1: Yeah.
2: This is what I would love. If at any given point, I could just grow another hand or an arm.
1: Ew.
2: No, but how helpful would that be taking in groceries? How many times when you're just like going about your day where you're like, man, if I could just have another arm.
1: Arm, yeah.
2: Or another hand.
1: Yeah.
2: Or some more thumbs.
1: Yeah.
2: This would make my life so much easier.
1: Or are you playing volleyball or basketball?
2: Yes.
1: That would be awesome.
2: Oh, man. Or doing a cartwheel. Extra support.
1: Oh, doing a cartwheel. I can't do those. Man, I could if I had another arm. Yeah.
2: Because that comes up a lot where I'm like, man, I wish I had another arm for a better cartwheel. You have no idea.
1: In case wish you could grow a beard.
2: What? Look out, world.
1: What a pair those two dummies make. Superpowers growing a beard. I don't know. Doesn't even make sense.
2: I'm just doing cartwheels.
1: Yeah. Not cool. Doing them cool either. I don't have a third arm. Okay. Okay, whatever. 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
7: A few clouds tonight. Increasing cloudiness near midnight, low near 14. Mainly cloudy with scattered showers tomorrow and the risk of thunderstorms, high of 23. Rain continuing Sunday with a high of 19, the low near 12.

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0: Clark Show. It's 1-800-990-2448. That's how you get a hold of us. The good stuff, great feeling story coming up. He's finding forever homes for dogs in a very unique way.
5: I love that anyway.
0: Yeah, one dog at a time. One furry friend. Such a great story coming up. Also, the strangest thing to ever fly into your vehicle, whether it was sitting there and then you got in and it came up from wherever. Or you're driving with the windows down, like I was.
5: Oh, that is so scary.
0: It's super scary. It's like when something like that happens, you forget how to drive.
5: Absolutely.
0: Or you forget you're even driving.
5: Mm-hmm.
0: Okay, so we'll get to those stories coming up.
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1: Yeah, man, that's the good stuff.
0: This is where we celebrate amazing things people are doing to get dogs adopted.
2: Yay!
0: We call this the good stuff. This is one of the cutest stories ever. Dogs deserve the world, and one guy in New York is helping more of them find forever homes. One backpack ride at a time. His name is Brian Reisberg. He's the creator of a backpack made to carry dogs. And the first one went viral because of his own corgi, Maxine, who became famous for riding around New York City on his back, just living her best subway life. Maxine got so popular, the two even ended up on Sesame Street together.
2: No way!
0: Well, listen, Maxine,
2: that is a big deal.
0: She gets to wear these goggles as well and sunglasses. So cute. But Brian didn't just use that attention to sell the backpacks. He teamed up with Best Friends Animal Society and started taking adoptable dogs on weekly adventures around New York, carrying them on the backpack, filming their little outings, and introducing them to thousands of people online. And according to Brian, yeah, it's working.
3: All these dogs, within 48 hours, the videos would go viral and they would get adopted. People are just like going crazy for it.
0: They're going crazy. If you follow Brian Reisberg, you'll see his adventures. And I think he has over like 100,000 more than that followers.
2: Yeah. Uh-huh.
0: And people are just, they are going crazy when he's on the subway with these dogs. Almost every dog Brian has featured has been adopted. The shelter says they've seen about 100 more dog adoptions compared to this time last year because of him.
2: Oh my gosh.
0: And they credit basically all of it to Brian, showing people that these dogs, their personalities, they're fun, they're lovable. And at the end of the day, it blows Brian away.
3: I've never in my life experienced anything like the reaction to these backpack videos. And it quite honestly changed my life.
0: Yeah.
1: Yeah, man, that's the good stuff.
0: Have a couple of minutes today. This is, you know, one part of the internet that's really, really kind and really, really useful and super darn cute.
2: Oh man, I'm looking at the pictures and I could cry.
0: Yeah,
2: the dogs are so cute.
0: Yeah, they're just adorable.
2: What an amazing thing to do, too.
0: Brian, you know what? This guy didn't have to do any of this, and he figured out this backpack because he just wanted to carry his own dog around. Man, just super smart, super good. Love it. Well, listen, if you have some good stuff, let's celebrate it. You can contact us through our website.
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0: one-stop shop, just off Highway 11 in Novar. We'll be back with more after this.
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3: A few clouds tonight. Increasing cloudiness near midnight, low near 14. Mainly cloudy with scattered showers tomorrow and the risk of thunderstorms, high of 23. Rain continuing Sunday with a high of 19, the low near 12.

0: Muskoka's best country. Country 102. Familiar scene where you're riding down the road, you got all the windows rolled down because it's one of those days where it's all just an all window down kind of day.
1: You want to feel the wind in your hair, sure.
0: We were doing that the other day with me and my youngest, Macy, and all of a sudden a bee whops right into the truck. It was like everything was in chaos.
1: Mom. Yeah, that's scary.
0: Oh, yeah.
1: Were you scared too as the driver?
0: Well, I was like, what is going on? Oh, there's a bee. I'm like, ah, there's a bee. So, yeah, it was one of those things where there's a lot of screaming going on.
1: Ah! Yeah. From both of you.
0: For the most part, yeah. I would have to say, yeah. Yeah. So it's like one of those, like, okay, you got to safely pull over. And then, you know, you all get out of the truck. Like, you get out of the truck as if there was a hive in the truck.
1: Yep.
0: But there's only one little bee. Like, it is ridiculous. Aww. And then the bee got injured. So then we actually then came back after we all calmed down. And we got the little bee out.
1: Oh, no.
0: Yeah, and put it back and to the side. And it was, I think it was just stunned.
1: Yeah.
0: Because later it kind of shook it off and then zoomed away.
1: Did his thing. Okay.
0: Yeah, so all's well that ends well.
1: Close call, hey?
0: But it's that bee coming in.
1: Ooh,
0: or
1: man.
0: Wasp or I don't know. A chicken. I don't know. Teresa, you got a great story.
2: My husband was at his job site on Friday, and he left his window of his truck open a little bit, just a crack. Came back midday to get a tool out of his truck and noticed there was some bird poo on his seat. And he's like, oh, that's weird. And he was kind of looking around the truck. He saw somewhere on the dash. And he's like, that's weird. Open the back door. Look, there's no birds. He's like, the bird must have flown out. Fast forward to 4 o'clock. He's driving home. He looks in his rear view. And there's a bird sitting on the back window inside the window.
1: That is so scary.
2: Just staring at him like, oh, my God, you've taken me far away from my home now.
0: He's like, hey, bud, do you mind if we go through the drive-thru? Like, I am so thirsty back here.
2: Yeah, my husband's like, he's like, oh my God, I was just driving and I looked in my rear view and this bird's like staring at me.
1: Oh, wow.
2: So he said he opened the back windows, but the bird wouldn't fly out because he was doing like, you know, 90 or 100 on the highway. So the bird wouldn't go out.
0: There's
1: no tucking and rolling.
0: No, the bird's like, you know, does it look like I'm wearing a helmet? Like, slow down, Charlie.
1: Oh my goodness.
2: Yeah. So he pulled over to the side of the road, slowed down a little bit, put the window down, and then he flew out. But then the bird's probably like, where the hell am I?
0: Yeah, oh, for sure. Just thanks for not going to the drive-through.
1: Poor Tweety.
2: I know.
0: That's like, the worst Uber ever.
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1: Country 102, playing Muskoka's best country. Good to have you along talking about those situations where you're driving down the road, all the windows are down, you're having the best life ever, and all of a sudden a bee or something flies into your vehicle.
2: Ugh.
1: And all chaos breaks out. Like, it's crazy. We just had that happen the other day with my youngest, and we're driving around, and yeah, a little old bee jumped on in.
2: That's terrifying.
1: If it was a wasp, I probably would have killed it.
2: I get that. Bees, we like to protect a little bit more.
1: We do.
2: And they're not there to hurt you.
1: They're not.
2: But they're just as scared as the rest of us.
1: I think wasps are there to hurt us. I really do.
2: So too.
1: I think they have a mean streak.
2: Yeah. I've had spiders come drop down from their web, like right in front of me. And you know I have arachnophobia severely.
1: Yeah.
2: And it's honestly a big fear of mine.
1: Yeah.
2: That I'm going to be driving, because like, what do you do? Luckily, the last time it happened, it was just a little guy, and I was able to kind of just like punch him into the windshield. But if it was a big one, and I was like on the highway, like I really don't know what
1: There's
2: I would do.
1: There's a 9-car pileup.
2: Yeah, instantly. Yeah. I really have no idea.
1: That's funny. You punched this poor little spider. He's like, what? Pick somebody in your own age and your own weight.
2: But he was just. He was right in my eye line. Like, I did what I had to do.
1: He rang the bell to get off the next stop. Next thing you guys gets assaulted by this crazy lady.
2: Not in my house.
1: No kidding. Shanoi, what about you?
3: I have a story that's very similar. I was driving on a road trip, and a wasp, I guess, came in through the window, and the window was open, and somehow wriggled behind me and the seat. And stung me right in the middle of my back.
1: Ow!
2: Oh, no!
1: Ow!
2: Oh, my gosh.
3: That was not a fun trip.
1: Ow!
2: Were you driving at the time?
3: I was driving at the time, and
2: no.
3: I was like, oh, my goodness, that hurt. What was that? Pulled over, and sure enough.
1: No way.
2: And then what did you do? Like, do you have to get that, like, sucked out? How do wasp bites work?
3: It was, like, in the middle of my back, and I was in the middle of nowhere, so.
2: Oh, my gosh.
3: Kept driving till I could get somewhere where I could check.
1: Yeah. It's like, you know, like the old westerns, you get a gunshot wound and you still got to ride your horse to the next town.
2: Yeah.
3: Exactly.
2: Oh,
3: just suck it up and...
1: kidding. Oh,
2: wow.
3: That was a rough one.
1: Oh, no kidding.
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11: A few clouds tonight. Increasing cloudiness near midnight, low near 14. Mainly cloudy with scattered showers tomorrow and the risk of thunderstorms, high of 23. Rain continuing Sunday with a high of 19, the low near 12.

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4: A few clouds tonight. Increasing cloudiness near midnight, low near 14. Mainly cloudy with scattered showers tomorrow and the risk of thunderstorms, high of 23. Rain continuing Sunday with a high of 19, the low near 12.

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We're all first car, first date, WLD on a license plate. 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Yeah.

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2: Fowler Construction Company Limited advises that intermittent, short-duration, full mainline closures of Highway 11 from Severn River Bridge to South Cache Lake Road will occur for rock excavation as part of the Highway 11 rehabilitation project. The closures are anticipated from July 14, 2026 through October 9, 2026. Traffic may be intermittently stopped on Tuesdays through Thursdays between 9 a.m. and 4 p.m. each day for periods of up to 15 minutes. In addition, the Southwood Road access to the Highway 11 southbound lanes will be closed from August 2026 through October 2026. Motorists should expect delays, plan alternate routes where possible, and allow extra travel time. Motorists are reminded to obey and follow all traffic control signage for the safety of both workers and the traveling public. For the latest information on highway closures and construction, call 511 MTO's Road Information Line or visit 511on.ca.
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4: A few clouds tonight. Increasing cloudiness near midnight, low near 14. Mainly cloudy with scattered showers tomorrow and the risk of thunderstorms, high of 23. Rain continuing Sunday with a high of 19, the low near 12.

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1: Mainly cloudy today with scattered showers and the risk of thunderstorms, high of 23. Rain continuing tomorrow with a high of 19, the low near 12.

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4: Country 102 Mainly cloudy today with scattered showers and the risk of thunderstorms, high of 23. Rain continuing tomorrow with a high of 19, the low near 12.

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2: Fowler Construction Company Limited advises that intermittent, short-duration, full mainline closures of Highway 11 from Severn River Bridge to South Cache Lake Road will occur for rock excavation as part of the Highway 11 rehabilitation project. The closures are anticipated from July 14, 2026 through October 9, 2026. Traffic may be intermittently stopped on Tuesdays through Thursdays between 9 a.m. and 4 p.m. each day for periods of up to 15 minutes. In addition, the Southwood Road access to the Highway 11 southbound lanes will be closed from August 2026 through October 2026. Motorists should expect delays, plan alternate routes where possible, and allow extra travel time. Motorists are reminded to obey and follow all traffic control signage for the safety of both workers and the traveling public. For the latest information on highway closures and construction, call 511 MTO's Road Information Line or visit 511on.ca.
3: Country 102 weather.
4: Mainly cloudy today with scattered showers and the risk of thunderstorms, high of 23. Rain continuing tomorrow with a high of 19, the low near 12.

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5: Country 102 weather.
6: Mainly cloudy today with scattered showers and the risk of thunderstorms, high of 23. Rain continuing tomorrow with a high of 19, the low near 12.

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4: Mainly cloudy today with scattered showers and the risk of thunderstorms, high of 23. Rain continuing tomorrow with a high of 19, the low near 12.

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2: Fowler Construction Company Limited advises that intermittent, short-duration, full mainline closures of Highway 11 from Severn River Bridge to South Cache Lake Road will occur for rock excavation as part of the Highway 11 rehabilitation project. The closures are anticipated from July 14, 2026 through October 9, 2026. Traffic may be intermittently stopped on Tuesdays through Thursdays between 9 a.m. and 4 p.m. each day for periods of up to 15 minutes. In addition, the Southwood Road access to the Highway 11 southbound lanes will be closed from August 2026 through October 2026. Motorists should expect delays, plan alternate routes where possible, and allow extra travel time. Motorists are reminded to obey and follow all traffic control signage for the safety of both workers and the traveling public. For the latest information on highway closures and construction, call 511 MTO's Road Information Line or visit 511on.ca.
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4: Mainly cloudy today with scattered showers and the risk of thunderstorms, high of 23. Rain continuing tomorrow with a high of 19, the low near 12.

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6: Mainly cloudy today with scattered showers and the risk of thunderstorms, high of 23. Rain continuing tomorrow with a high of 19, the low near 12.

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2: Fowler Construction Company Limited advises that intermittent, short-duration, full mainline closures of Highway 11 from Severn River Bridge to South Cache Lake Road will occur for rock excavation as part of the Highway 11 rehabilitation project. The closures are anticipated from July 14, 2026 through October 9, 2026. Traffic may be intermittently stopped on Tuesdays through Thursdays between 9 a.m. and 4 p.m. each day for periods of up to 15 minutes. In addition, the Southwood Road access to the Highway 11 southbound lanes will be closed from August 2026 through October 2026. Motorists should expect delays, plan alternate routes where possible, and allow extra travel time. Motorists are reminded to obey and follow all traffic control signage for the safety of both workers and the traveling public. For the latest information on highway closures and construction, call 511 MTO's Road Information Line or visit 511on.ca.
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4: Mainly cloudy today with scattered showers and the risk of thunderstorms, high of 23. Rain continuing tomorrow with a high of 19, the low near 12.

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7: Mainly cloudy today with scattered showers and the risk of thunderstorms. High of 23. Rain continuing tomorrow with a high of 19. The low near 12.

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4: Mainly cloudy today with scattered showers and the risk of thunderstorms, high of 23, rain continuing tomorrow with a high of 19, the low near 12.

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2: 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The closures are anticipated from July 14, 2026 through October 9, 2026. Traffic may be intermittently stopped on Tuesdays through Thursdays between 9 a.m. and 4 p.m. each day for periods of up to 15 minutes. In addition, the Southwood Road access to the Highway 11 southbound lanes will be closed from August 2026 through October 2026. Motorists should expect delays, plan alternate routes where possible, and allow extra travel time. Motorists are reminded to obey and follow all traffic control signage for the safety of both workers and the traveling public. For the latest information on highway closures and construction, call 511 MTO's Road Information Line or visit 511on.ca.

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5: Mainly cloudy today with scattered showers and the risk of thunderstorms, high of 23, rain continuing tomorrow with a high of 19, the low near 12.

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5: A special weather statement has been issued for a heavy rainfall, with up to 50 millimeters expected by tomorrow. Today, 10 to 15 millimeters of rain with the risk of a thunderstorm and a high of 21, feeling like 25. Tonight, another 10 to 15 millimeters of rain with the risk of a thunderstorm and a low of 16. And tomorrow, 5 to 10 millimeters of rain with a high of 19.

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7: A special weather statement has been issued for a heavy rainfall with up to 50 millimeters expected by tomorrow. Today, 10 to 15 millimeters of rain with the risk of a thunderstorm and a high of 21, feeling like 25. Tonight, another 10 to 15 millimeters of rain with the risk of a thunderstorm and a low of 16. And tomorrow, 5 to 10 millimeters of rain with a high of 19.

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2: It's 7 o'clock. Good morning. I'm Jill Charlebois. The 26th annual Aurelia Rotary Classic and Custom Car Show is taking place today from 9 until 3 in historic downtown Aurelia. 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If you're there, you could stop by the Country 102 tent and say hi to our very own community cruiser, Zach Davies. Huntsville OPP has charged a driver following a ride check in Huntsville. On Saturday, August 15th, officers were conducting a ride check on Highway 60 near Grandview Drive when officers entered into an impaired driving investigation. A 43-year-old from New York has been charged with having a blood alcohol content over 80 and will be in a Bracebridge court on September 22nd. Prime Minister Mark Carney says that Canada will respond dollar for dollar on new tariffs imposed by U.S. President Donald Trump. Trump said that if a trade deal could not be reached, then he would impose additional 50% tariffs on billions of dollars worth of Canadian goods, which took effect just after midnight this morning. The tariffs were originally set to take effect on Wednesday, but the American president announced a three-day reprieve to allow for last-minute trade talks. In a statement issued yesterday, the prime minister said that Canada was suspending trade negotiations and recalling its negotiating team back to Ottawa. He said that last-minute changes to the U.S. position were unfair, uneconomic, and raised questions about the reliability of any agreement. The RCMP are reviewing a claim from the Sturgeon Lake Cree Nation that accuses Alberta's premier and her party of treason. Sturgeon Lake Chief Sheldon Sunshine says that he's hoping that there's enough information for the accusations to stick, according to sources. The Assembly of Treaty Chiefs, which represents 48 First Nation communities across Alberta, passed a unanimous resolution to urge police to investigate Premier Danielle Smith and other United Conservative Party members for treason under the Criminal Code. The move is to block any progress toward the province trying to separate from Canada. Smith has called a vote for October 19th, asking Albertans whether they want to stay as a part of the country. If a majority says yes, then the province would move on to a binding referendum. In sports, a walk-off field goal from Vincent Blanchard gave Edmonton a 22-19 comeback win over the Blue Bombers last night. It's the first time that Edmonton has gotten 8 wins in a season since 2019. The Blue Jays lost 3-1 to the Yankees last night, led by a 2-run homer from New York rookie Spencer Jones in the second inning. Alejandro Kirk had an RBI single to give Toronto its only run of the night. In the WPBL, Burnaby native Michelle Roche struck out a pair and allowed 5 runs on 9 hits over 4 2/3 innings to help the Los Angeles Queens to an 8-6 win over the San Francisco Firebells. In WNBA action, the Toronto Tempo got past Portland 82-79 to end a 12-game slide. That's a look at news and sports. The weather's next.
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2: A special weather statement has been issued for heavy rainfall with up to 50 millimeters expected by tomorrow. Today, 10 to 15 millimeters of rain with the risk of a thunderstorm and a high of 21, feeling like 25. Tonight, another 10 to 15 millimeters of rain with the risk of a thunderstorm and a low of 16. And tomorrow, 5 to 10 millimeters of rain with a high of 19.
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2: 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The closures are anticipated from July 14, 2026 through October 9, 2026. Traffic may be intermittently stopped on Tuesdays through Thursdays between 9 a.m. and 4 p.m. each day for periods of up to 15 minutes. In addition, the Southwood Road access to the Highway 11 southbound lanes will be closed from August 2026 through October 2026. Motorists should expect delays, plan alternate routes where possible, and allow extra travel time. Motorists are reminded to obey and follow all traffic control signage for the safety of both workers and the traveling public. For the latest information on highway closures and construction, call 511 MTO's Road Information Line or visit 511on.ca.
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7: A special weather statement has been issued for heavy rainfall, with up to 50 millimeters expected by tomorrow. Today, 10 to 15 millimeters of rain with the risk of a thunderstorm and a high of 21, feeling like 25. Tonight, another 10 to 15 millimeters of rain with the risk of a thunderstorm and a low of 16. And tomorrow, 5 to 10 millimeters of rain with a high of 19.

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2: It's 8 o'clock. Good morning. I'm Jill Charlebois. The 26th annual Aurelia Rotary Classic and Custom Car Show is taking place today from 9 until 3 in historic downtown Aurelia. 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If you're there, you can stop by the Country 102 tent and say hi to our very own community cruiser, Zach Davies. Huntsville OPP has charged a driver following a ride check in Huntsville. On Saturday, August 15th, officers were conducting a ride check on Highway 60 near Grandview Drive when officers entered into an impaired driving investigation. A 43-year-old from New York has been charged with having a blood alcohol content over 80 and will be in a Bracebridge court on September 22nd. Prime Minister Mark Carney says that Canada will respond dollar for dollar on new tariffs imposed by U.S. President Donald Trump. Trump said that if a trade deal could not be reached, then he would impose additional 50% tariffs on billions of dollars worth of Canadian goods, which took effect just after midnight this morning. The tariffs were originally set to take effect on Wednesday, but the American president announced a three-day reprieve to allow for last-minute trade talks. In a statement issued yesterday, the prime minister said that Canada was suspending trade negotiations and recalling its negotiating team back to Ottawa. He said that last-minute changes to the U.S. position were unfair, uneconomic, and raised questions about the reliability of any agreement. The U.S. Justice Department and social media platform TikTok have reached a settlement agreement for $400 million over claims that the company violated children's privacy laws. Under the Biden administration, the Justice Department sued TikTok in August of 2024 for allegedly violating the Children's Online Privacy Act, which went into effect in 1998. According to reports, the DOJ said that TikTok was collecting a wide variety of personal information from children who had created accounts on the app dating back to 2019, and that even children with accounts created under TikTok's Kids Mode were still targeted. As a part of the legal agreement, TikTok will pay $300 million immediately. Then the remaining $100 million will be paid after an order vacating prior consent decree had been filed. In sports, a walk-off field goal from Vincent Blanchard gave Edmonton a 22-19 comeback win over the Blue Bombers last night. It's the first time that Edmonton has gotten 8 wins in a season since 2019. The Blue Jays lost 3-1 to the Yankees last night, led by a 2-run homer from New York rookie Spencer Jones in the second inning. Alejandro Kirk had an RBI single to give Toronto its only run of the night. In the WPBL, Burnaby native Michelle Roche struck out a pair and allowed 5 runs on 9 hits over 4 2/3 innings to help the Los Angeles Queens to an 8-6 win over the San Francisco Firebells. In WNBA action, the Toronto Tempo got past Portland 82-79 to end a 12-game slide. That's a look at news and sports. The weather's next.
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1: Country 102 weather.
2: A special weather statement has been issued for heavy rainfall with up to 50 millimeters expected by tomorrow. Today, 10 to 15 millimeters of rain with the risk of a thunderstorm and a high of 21, feeling like 25. Tonight, another 10 to 15 millimeters of rain with the risk of a thunderstorm and a low of 16. And tomorrow, 5 to 10 millimeters of rain with a high of 19.
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2: A special weather statement has been issued for heavy rainfall with up to 50 millimeters expected by tomorrow. Today, 10 to 15 millimeters of rain with the risk of a thunderstorm and a high of 21, feeling like 25. Tonight, another 10 to 15 millimeters of rain with the risk of a thunderstorm and a low of 16. And tomorrow, 5 to 10 millimeters of rain with a high of 19.

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7: A special weather statement has been issued for a heavy rainfall with up to 50 millimeters expected by tomorrow. Today, 10 to 15 millimeters of rain with the risk of a thunderstorm and a high of 21, feeling like 25. Tonight, another 10 to 15 millimeters of rain with the risk of a thunderstorm and a low of 16. And tomorrow, 5 to 10 millimeters of rain with a high of 19.

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4: It's 9 o'clock. Good morning. I'm Jill Charlebois. The 26th annual Aurelia Rotary Classic and Custom Car Show is taking place today from 9 until 3 in historic downtown Aurelia. 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If you're there, you could stop by the Country 102 tent and say hi to our very own community cruiser, Zach Davies. Huntsville OPP has charged a driver following a ride check in Huntsville. On Saturday, August 15th, officers were conducting a ride check on Highway 60 near Grandview Drive when officers entered into an impaired driving investigation. A 43-year-old from New York has been charged with having a blood alcohol content over 80 and will be in a Bracebridge court on September 22nd. Prime Minister Mark Carney says that Canada will respond dollar for dollar on new tariffs imposed by U.S. President Donald Trump. Trump said that if a trade deal could not be reached, then he would impose additional 50% tariffs on billions of dollars worth of Canadian goods, which took effect just after midnight this morning. The tariffs were originally set to take effect on Wednesday, but the American president announced a three-day reprieve to allow for last-minute trade talks. In a statement issued yesterday, the prime minister said that Canada was suspending trade negotiations and recalling its negotiating team back to Ottawa. He said that last-minute changes to the U.S. position were unfair, uneconomic, and raised questions about the reliability of any agreement. The RCMP are reviewing a claim from the Sturgeon Lake Cree Nation that accuses Alberta's premier and her party of treason. Sturgeon Lake Chief Sheldon Sunshine says that he's hoping that there's enough information for the accusations to stick, according to sources. The Assembly of Treaty Chiefs, which represents 48 First Nation communities across Alberta, passed a unanimous resolution to urge police to investigate Premier Danielle Smith and other United Conservative Party members for treason under the criminal code. The move is to block any progress toward the province trying to separate from Canada. Smith has called a vote for October 19th, asking Albertans whether they want to stay as a part of the country. If a majority says yes, then the province would move on to a binding referendum. In sports, a walk-off field goal from Vincent Blanchard gave Edmonton a 22-19 comeback win over the Blue Bombers last night. It's the first time that Edmonton has gotten 8 wins in a season since 2019. The Blue Jays lost 3-1 to the Yankees last night, led by a two-run homer from New York rookie Spencer Jones in the second inning. Alejandro Kirk had an RBI single to give Toronto its only run of the night. In the WPBL, Burnaby native Michelle Roche struck out a pair and allowed 5 runs on 9 hits over 4 2/3 innings to help the Los Angeles Queens to an 8-6 win over the San Francisco Firebells. In WNBA action, the Toronto Tempo got past Portland 82-79 to end a 12-game slide. That's a look at news and sports. The weather's next.
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4: A special weather statement has been issued for heavy rainfall with up to 50 millimeters expected by tomorrow. Today, 10 to 15 millimeters of rain with the risk of a thunderstorm and a high of 21, feeling like 25. Tonight, another 10 to 15 millimeters of rain with the risk of a thunderstorm and a low of 16. And tomorrow, 5 to 10 millimeters of rain with a high of 19.
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1: From Georgetown, Ontario, Tommy Belmont got his start in music thanks to a grandmother who lovingly capitalized on a young boy being able to carry a tune. Tommy found himself as a natural on stage. Early in his career, you'd find Tommy fronting rock bands. He then moved on to hip-hop. Now, with his country debut, Tommy Belmont with Ghost.

0: Muskoka's Best Country, Country 102, Brad Paisley, and I'm going to miss her as well. Luke Combs in there and rethink some things. How you doing? It is a Saturday morning. Zach is out on the road. We'll be checking in with him later on. Speaking of Luke Combs, by the way, he and I and you all have something in common. You know, we put our pants on the same way. Maybe he can sing a little bit better than us, but the one thing that we do have in common is coffee.
1: Gotta have this every day. Anytime we're in a city, we try to find some local coffee to have. I got a Jura on the bus. I know it doesn't look like it, but I do intermittent fasting, so this is about the only thing that I get to enjoy before noon every day. So coffee's a big part of the things that keep me sane and definitely something that I can't live without.
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4: Hey, we're out here on Mississauga Street over in Orillia. 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Yep, right here, Mississauga Street West. 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And the best part about

0: fact is, it is free to the general public. It's happening now until 3 p.m. today, Mississauga Street West in Orillia.
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6: A special weather statement has been issued for a heavy rainfall with up to 50 millimeters expected by tomorrow. Today, 10 to 15 millimeters of rain with the risk of a thunderstorm and a high of 21, feeling like 25. Tonight, another 10 to 15 millimeters of rain with the risk of a thunderstorm and a low of 16. And tomorrow, 5 to 10 millimeters of rain with a high of 19.

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Today's Best Country, Country 102. There's the Rec Laws and Dean Brody and those hometown heroes. Saturday morning, I'm Paul Lang. Zach is on the road. He's in Orillia. We'll be checking in with him shortly. If you are a parent that's out there, you know, doing some shopping because it's back to school time, couple of weeks, they're back to school again. Try not to be this parent when they get back in school.

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7: A special weather statement has been issued for a heavy rainfall, with up to 50 millimeters expected by tomorrow. Today, 10 to 15 millimeters of rain with the risk of a thunderstorm and a high of 21, feeling like 25. Tonight, another 10 to 15 millimeters of rain with the risk of a thunderstorm and a low of 16. And tomorrow, 5 to 10 millimeters of rain with a high of 19.

0: Today's Best Country, Country 102. There is Tim Hicks and the Pilots. It is a Saturday morning up all along. Top 30 countdown coming up at 3 this afternoon, 6 o'clock tomorrow night. As Rod will count down the top 30 songs of the nation, you can catch it right here. It's all brought to you by Herbert's Boots. I got to stop in there again. I saw a couple of pairs of boots that I like. And you know, it's a pricey thing. So you got to find them in your budget. Because I have been picking up the $2,000 pair. No, we'll put them back nicely back on the shelf again. But they did have a couple of pairs of boots down there that I'm very interested in. So got to make the trip back down there. Meantime, like I say, the top 30 countdown. Coming up 3 o'clock this afternoon right here on Country 102.
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3: 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The closures are anticipated from July 14, 2026 through October 9, 2026. Traffic may be intermittently stopped on Tuesdays through Thursdays between 9 a.m. and 4 p.m. each day for periods of up to 15 minutes. In addition, the Southwood Road access to the Highway 11 southbound lanes will be closed from August 2026 through October 2026. Motorists should expect delays, plan alternate routes where possible, and allow extra travel time. Motorists are reminded to obey and follow all traffic control signage for the safety of both workers and the traveling public. For the latest information on highway closures and construction, call 511 MTO's Road Information Line or visit 511ON.ca.
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0: Today's Best Country, Country 102. There's Sully Burrows and Put It On Me. I'm going to tell you about a story that you can keep the kids entertained coming up in about 6 minutes' time right here on Country 102.
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0: Today's Best Country, Country 102. There's Tony Stevens and Whiskey in Colorado on this Saturday morning. If you're looking to keep the kids entertained today, not sure what to do, try this one on for size. A blindfolded Kentucky man recently assembled a Mr. Potato Head in 7.92 seconds. Connor Shea set the record. He said last summer, after a few libations and some Googling, he says, I learned that the fastest time to assemble Mr. Potato Head blindfolded is, so for reasons I still don't fully understand, a world record. And now, he says, I'm a Guinness World Record holder. Yeah. Do you know what else you are? Single.
1: 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Here's Zach.
2: Hey, we're out here at Mississauga Street West, right here in Orillia for the Orillia Car Show. They say there's up to 300 cars that are lining the streets right now, right on the street. We're located right in front of the public library here and the Opera House. So if you want to come on by, we got some stickers and some dog food treats as well to hand out as well to you. And while you're here enjoying the amazing cars, you can shop, eat, and enjoy some live entertainment downtown at this Rain or Shine event. Best part is, it's free to the general public to enjoy. And it's happening now until 3 p.m. today, right here on Mississauga Street West in Orillia.
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9: A special weather statement has been issued for a heavy rainfall with up to 50 millimeters expected by tomorrow. Today, 10 to 15 millimeters of rain with the risk of a thunderstorm and a high of 21, feeling like 25. Tonight, another 10 to 15 millimeters of rain with a risk of a thunderstorm and a low of 16. And tomorrow, 5 to 10 millimeters of rain with a high of 19.

0: Today's Best Country, Country 102, Stephen Lee Olsen, and Hello Country. It is a Saturday morning. I'm Paul Lang. How you doing? Zach is in Aurelia today for the car show. We'll be checking in with him shortly. I heard this week. I was howling. If you missed it, you are going to just wet yourself listening to this. If you have a preteen boy, you might want to sit down with him.
1: You squeeze your milk.
2: What?
1: And put it in a bottle for me to drink?
2: I pumped when you were a baby.
1: Oh my God.
2: That's how, like, most babies survive. Like, it's... calm down. Oh, my gosh. I was nourishing you.
1: Yeah. I thought just some dogs did that.
2: Oh, my God.
1: I'm traumatized now.
0: If he's traumatized over that, sit down him and tell him where the babies come from.
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0: Today's Best Country, Country 102. There's the Chicks and Cowboy Take Me Away. It's a Saturday morning appalling. You know, I never really thought about this until this woman brought this up. Because I've gone to a number of high school reunions. And we never ever look at each other now and go, she was really smart or he was really dumb or, you know, she was destined to be a doctor and he was destined to do what. We never look at that. We do remember this, though.
1: If you have a kid in junior high or high school, I want you to tell them this because I tell my kids this all the time and they probably hate me for it, but I swear it's the God's honest truth. You can be smart. You can be funny. You can be dumb. You can be all the things in school. And I'm telling you right now, nobody will remember it. They won't remember your ACT score. But if you stink, if you smell like butt or BO, everybody remembers it. I'm telling you, you always remember the stinky kid. So make sure to wear deodorant these next coming weeks and make sure you're washing your butt. Mom PSA.
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7: A special weather statement has been issued for a heavy rainfall with up to 50 millimeters expected by tomorrow. Today, 10 to 15 millimeters of rain with the risk of a thunderstorm and a high of 21, feeling like 25. Tonight, another 10 to 15 millimeters of rain with the risk of a thunderstorm and a low of 16. And tomorrow, 5 to 10 millimeters of rain with a high of 19.

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Today's Best Country, Country 102. It is a Saturday morning. I'm Paul, and guys, if you've got a date lined up for tonight, I'm going to tell you about the things that the women find least attractive. We get to that in about 6 minutes. This is Lainey Wilson, phone, keys, wallet from Country 102.

0: Today's Best Country, Country 102, Jason Aldean. And when she says, baby, how you doing? It is a Saturday morning. These are the least attractive hobbies a man can have, according to date psychology. Right at the top of the list, Manosphere. Had no idea what it was. I had to go look. It's a web network of digital groups and social media spaces, and they share anti-feminist views. Let's review. You're looking for a date, and you talk about anti-feminist views. I don't see that working out for you, really. Gambling was number two. Porn, arguing online, Funko, no idea. None whatsoever. Don't worry about me talking about that, because marijuana, clubbing. Ladies, where are you? You're at the club. Cigars, crypto, makeup, anime. I laugh at that every time. Magic. Oh, look, there's a quarter behind your ear. Drinking, debating, and cosplay. Cosplay at number 15. I would have thought that would be a whole lot further up the list.
1: 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Here's Zach.
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6: A special weather statement has been issued for a heavy rainfall with up to 50 millimeters expected by tomorrow. Today, 10 to 15 millimeters of rain with the risk of a thunderstorm and a high of 21, feeling like 25. Tonight, another 10 to 15 millimeters of rain with the risk of a thunderstorm and a low of 16. And tomorrow, 5 to 10 millimeters of rain with a high of 19.

0: Virginia's Best Country, Country 102, Tyler Joe Miller and Doing What She Does. It's a Saturday morning. I'm Pauling. You don't mind your kid sitting down and having a discussion about history. The problem is you don't want you don't want to be a part of that history conversation.
1: What did you just ask me?
2: What was it? What, was there refrigerators in the 90s?
3: Yeah, was it?
1: Was there a refrigerator in the 1990s?
3: Because how would you get popsicles?
1: Yeah, we had fridges and freezers.
3: Wait, in how the many 1990s. Years was that ago?
2: Did you even have popsicles back then?
3: Wait, where were you born, by the way?
1: 1981.
3: You're really born in the 80s? Wow, that's old.
1: So yes, we had popsicles. We had fridges. Did we had freezers.
2: Them? Did you play with sticks?
1: Yes. We went outside and put
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7: A special weather statement has been issued for a heavy rainfall, with up to 50 millimeters expected by tomorrow. Today, 10 to 15 millimeters of rain with the risk of a thunderstorm and a high of 21, feeling like 25. Tonight, another 10 to 15 millimeters of rain with the risk of a thunderstorm and a low of 16. And tomorrow, 5 to 10 millimeters of rain with a high of 19.

0: Today's Best Country, Country 102, the Shaboozy and That Cowgirl. It's his latest. I am on here. Have yourself a great afternoon, all right? We will do it again Monday morning at 5:30 right here on Country 102.
1: 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Here's Zach.
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3: It's 12 o'clock. 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I'm Jill Charlebois. 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If you're there, you could stop by the Country 102 tent and say hi to our very own community cruiser, Zach Davies. Huntsville OPP has charged a driver following a ride check in Huntsville. On Saturday, August 15th, officers were conducting a ride check on Highway 60 near Grandview Drive when officers entered into an impaired driving investigation. A 43-year-old from New York has been charged with having a blood alcohol content over 80 and will be in a Bracebridge court on September 22nd. Prime Minister Mark Carney says that Canada will respond dollar for dollar on new tariffs imposed by U.S. President Donald Trump. Trump said that if a trade deal could not be reached, then he would impose additional 50% tariffs on billions of dollars worth of Canadian goods, which took effect just after midnight this morning. The tariffs were originally set to take effect on Wednesday, but the American president announced a three-day reprieve to allow for last-minute trade talks. In a statement issued yesterday, the prime minister said that Canada was suspending trade negotiations and recalling its negotiating team back to Ottawa. He said that last-minute changes to the U.S. position were unfair, uneconomic, and raised questions about the reliability of any agreement. The U.S. Justice Department and social media platform TikTok have reached a settlement agreement for $400 million over claims that the company violated children's privacy laws. Under the Biden administration, the Justice Department sued TikTok in August of 2024 for allegedly violating the Children's Online Privacy Act, which went into effect in 1998. According to reports, the DOJ said that TikTok was collecting a wide variety of personal information from children who had created accounts on the app dating back to 2019, and that even children with accounts created under TikTok's Kids Mode were still targeted. As a part of the legal agreement, TikTok will pay $300 million immediately. Then the remaining $100 million will be paid after an order vacating prior consent decree had been filed. In sports, the Blue Jays will have Dylan Cease on the mound this afternoon for a 1:35 start against the Yankees. Toronto dropped the series opener 3-1 last night. The Argos host the Ticats in CFL action. Both teams are looking for their fifth win of the season. This afternoon in the NFL preseason, Detroit hosts Washington, the Bills visit Cleveland, and the Rams are at home to the Saints as a part of a 10-game schedule. In women's pro baseball, the Boston Hunters face the Firebells this afternoon. Later on, the New York Heights take on the LA Queens. In Northern Super League soccer, the Ottawa Rapid faces the Vancouver Rise this evening. And in the MLS, Montreal is in LA to face the Galaxy. Toronto FC is home to Inter Miami, and the Whitecaps face Dallas. That's a look at news and sports. The weather's next.
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3: A special weather statement has been issued for a heavy rainfall with up to 50 millimeters expected by tomorrow. Tonight, 10 to 20 millimeters of rain with a risk of a thunderstorm and a low of 16. Tomorrow, 5 to 10 millimeters of rain with a high of 19. And Monday, cloudy with a chance of showers and a high of 17.
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7: A special weather statement has been issued for a heavy rainfall with up to 50 millimeters expected by tomorrow. Tonight, 10 to 20 millimeters of rain with a risk of a thunderstorm and a low of 16. Tomorrow, 5 to 10 millimeters of rain with a high of 19. And Monday, cloudy with a chance of showers and a high of 17.

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5: A special weather statement has been issued for a heavy rainfall, with up to 50 millimeters expected by tomorrow. Tonight, 10 to 20 millimeters of rain with a risk of a thunderstorm and a low of 16. Tomorrow, 5 to 10 millimeters of rain with a high of 19. And Monday, cloudy with a chance of showers and a high of 17.

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2: Fowler Construction Company Limited advises that intermittent, short-duration, full mainline closures of Highway 11 from Severn River Bridge to South Cache Lake Road will occur for rock excavation as part of the Highway 11 rehabilitation project. The closures are anticipated from July 14, 2026 through October 9, 2026. Traffic may be intermittently stopped on Tuesdays through Thursdays between 9 a.m. and 4 p.m. each day for periods of up to 15 minutes. In addition, the Southwood Road access to the Highway 11 southbound lanes will be closed from August 2026 through October 2026. Motorists should expect delays, plan alternate routes where possible, and allow extra travel time. Motorists are reminded to obey and follow all traffic control signage for the safety of both workers and the traveling public. For the latest information on highway closures and construction, call 511 MTO's Road Information Line or visit 511ON.ca.
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4: A special weather statement has been issued for a heavy rainfall, with up to 50 millimeters expected by tomorrow. Tonight, 10 to 20 millimeters of rain with a risk of a thunderstorm and a low of 16. Tomorrow, 5 to 10 millimeters of rain with a high of 19. And Monday, cloudy with a chance of showers and a high of 17.

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11: A special weather statement has been issued for a heavy rainfall, with up to 50 millimeters expected by tomorrow. Tonight, 10 to 20 millimeters of rain with a risk of a thunderstorm and a low of 16. Tomorrow, 5 to 10 millimeters of rain with a high of 19. And Monday, cloudy with a chance of showers and a high of 17.

downtown. 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
7: A special weather statement has been issued for a heavy rainfall, with up to 50 millimeters expected by tomorrow. Tonight, 10 to 20 millimeters of rain with a risk of a thunderstorm and a low of 16. Tomorrow, 5 to 10 millimeters of rain with a high of 19. And Monday, cloudy with a chance of showers and a high of 17.

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3: A special weather statement has been issued for a heavy rainfall, with up to 50 millimeters expected by tomorrow. Tonight, 10 to 20 millimeters of rain with a risk of a thunderstorm and a low of 16. Tomorrow, 5 to 10 millimeters of rain with a high of 19. And Monday, cloudy with a chance of showers and a high of 17.

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2: Welcome back, my friends, to the show that never ends. It's the Top 30 Countdown. Hey, it's Rod West. Good to have you along. 30 of the biggest songs in radio. You pick them. We play them in order. Yeah. So you better stick around because we'll be in conversation with folks like Luke Combs. Who else we got here? Oh, Ella Langley, Shaboozy, Dallas Smith, Nashville Notes, our pick hit and throwback tracks. It's going to be a busy show. Before we start, let's recap who had the number one song last week. Well, it's his seventh number one hit from his latest album. It's Morgan Wallen.

From his album, I'm the Problem, Morgan Wallen, his seventh number one hit off that album. I think it's a record, is it? Yeah. And Don't We. All right, dim the lights. Here we go on Top 30 Countdown. At number 30, it's the new one for Luke Combs. It's called Rethink Some Things.

0: Luke Combs, that's the new one, rethinks some things at number 30 this week, and he has a bit of a philosophy how he think he's making good in the country music business.
1: I knew that my path would be to in front of people and sing, like if they could hear me sing in a room, then they would get it. You know what I mean? Like they would understand at that point. So I had to go out and earn the fans. That was like my mindset.
0: Yeah, just earning the fans. That's the way to work it. Luke Combs. Coming now, number 29, the new one from Josh Stump with Johnny Walker.

0: We got beer. That's the new one from Braden King at Weyburn, Saskatchewan. He remembers growing up playing nothing but Nickelback songs in a school band he played. Yes, you might remember him. He was a golden ticket winner, season 21 on American Idol. Big boy, too. Braden King. Also heard from Josh Stump there, song number 29 with Johnny Walker. Is that red or black? I don't know. And we kicked off the countdown with a new track for Luke Combs, Rethink Some Things. All right, we're off to a good start. We'll continue after the break with one of the biggest duets in country music.
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3: 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The closures are anticipated from July 14, 2026 through October 9, 2026. Traffic may be intermittently stopped on Tuesdays through Thursdays between 9 a.m. and 4 p.m. each day for periods of up to 15 minutes. In addition, the Southwood Road access to the Highway 11 southbound lanes will be closed from August 2026 through October 2026. Motorists should expect delays, plan alternate routes where possible, and allow extra travel time. Motorists are reminded to obey and follow all traffic control signage for the safety of both workers and the traveling public. For the latest information on highway closures and construction, call 511 MTO's Road Information Line or visit 511ON.ca.
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5: A special weather statement has been issued for a heavy rainfall with up to 50 millimeters expected by tomorrow. Tonight, 10 to 20 millimeters of rain with a risk of a thunderstorm and a low of 16. Tomorrow, 5 to 10 millimeters of rain with a high of 19. And Monday, cloudy with a chance of showers and a high of 17.
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0: Thanks for tuning in to the Country Top 30. I'm Rod West. Dan and Shay just released their sixth studio album. It's called Young. And one of the big tracks released off it is the new one. It's called Say So. It's song number 27 this week.

0: maintaining that 90s sound that he loves so much. Zach Top and South of Sandy, song number 26 this week on the countdown. Coming in at number 25, Ella Langley. She admires Lainey Wilson for her convictions and how great she is just doing her thing.
1: She's so good at giving her all the time.
2: Yeah.
1: I feel like I have to have time away, like recluse time. And if I don't get that, then I'm like an insane person, even more than usual, really.
2: That's how I am.
1: Yeah. But Lainey, dude, she just goes and goes and goes. Like, even after the CMA Awards, we went to her bar afterwards. Here she is in her last outfit, her camo outfit, you know, like the cape, the badass thing she had on.
2: I haven't seen that. Bring up that camo. She's in a damn camo cape.
1: Yeah, it was really good.
2: God.
1: I loved that outfit. But she's in there shaking everyone's hand, you know, meeting everyone. Yeah. She's just hosted the awards by herself and running around. And
2: yeah, she just goes.
0: And she goes. And yeah, Ella Langley loves that. Here comes her new track, Loving Life Again. Song number 25 this week on the countdown.

0: Today's Best Country, song number 24 for newcomer Zach John King, a 29-year-old Georgia boy who likes pirate stuff. He loves old ships and pirate ships and books and movies. Arr. Yeah, to go arr next time you see him. Song number 25 came from Ella Langley and her new track, Lovin' Life Again. Hey, it's Rod West. Time for Nashville Notes. Rhett Atkins, it will be officially inducted into the Grand Ole Opry on his birthday, October 13th. His son, Thomas Rhett, along with Luke Bryan, Jamie Johnson, John Perry, and others will be there for him to honor him as an induction. And Brooks and Dunn's Brand New Man. You know, it's been almost four decades after that song came out, and the debut album will finally come out on vinyl. I know, back then it was all CDs, but those songs are finding their way to new fans, you know, 35 plus years later. And Kix is getting to finally put this album out on vinyl and celebrate. That's something very special. And that's Nashville Notes Part 1. Back to the countdown. After the break, we will continue on and take our boots off, too.
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it's Rod West. Appreciate you sharing your afternoon with us as we listen to the Top 30 Countdown, 30 of the biggest songs in country radio. He's taking off his boots again. We're talking about John Party, song number 23 on the countdown.

0: Today's best country jelly roll with his hands up. Put him up. Yeah, song number 22. John Party with the number 23 songs, Boots Off. He just announced that he decided to have a joint decision in divorce after 5 years from his wife, Summer, but continue to be committed to co-parenting their two kids as well. It's tough times for John Party. All right, quick break. We'll check your forecast and a fresh pick coming up next.
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5: A special weather statement has been issued for a heavy rainfall, with up to 50 millimeters expected by tomorrow. Tonight, 10 to 20 millimeters of rain with a risk of a thunderstorm and a low of 16. Tomorrow, 5 to 10 millimeters of rain with a high of 19. And Monday, cloudy with a chance of showers and a high of 17.
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6: This is a Fresh Pick, where we highlight a rising talent. From Georgetown, Ontario, Tommy Belmont got his start in music thanks to a grandmother who lovingly capitalized on a young boy being able to carry a tune. Tommy found himself as a natural on stage. Early in his career, you'd find Tommy fronting rock bands. He then moved on to hip-hop. Now, with his country debut, Tommy Belmont with Ghost.

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1: That's Rod West. Back to the countdown. BC native Cameron Whitcomb, 23-year-old. You might have remembered him. He won on season 20 of American Idol. His new track, King of Fear, is song number 21 this week on the countdown.

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2: It's the Top 30 Countdown. You and I count them down in order. I'm Rod West. Russell Dickerson, if you think about it, he doesn't really make breakup songs. You know, like fun songs. Breakup songs, maybe not so much.
3: I guess maybe just me doing them. Because, like, my last breakup was, like, in college. And it just feels weird to, like, harp on.
2: Dude.
3: Like, wow, man, yeah, I'm still tore up over it. If I'm really writing honest music, like, I'm not still tore up about my college girlfriend.
2: No, that's not the way it works. He likes party songs. Here's the new ones called Worth Your Wild. Song number 19 from Russell Dickerson.

Number 18 this week from High Valley and Fools. Riley Green has a new track coming in at number 17 this week, sort of a tribute to his hero, Toby Keith. And yes, you'll actually hear Toby on this song. This is called Think As You Drunk.

0: It's the top 30 countdown. There's song number 17 from Riley Green, paying homage to Toby Keith. A clever spin on that slurred speech. I ain't as think as you drunk I am. Yeah. And yes, that was Toby Keith sampled in that song. Riley Green with song number 17. Also heard from High Valley there too. Fools, that'd be me. We'll take a quick break. Come back to the countdown with the pride from Port Barry.
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4: A special weather statement has been issued for a heavy rainfall, with up to 50 millimeters expected by tomorrow. Tonight, 10 to 20 millimeters of rain with a risk of a thunderstorm and a low of 16. Tomorrow, 5 to 10 millimeters of rain with a high of 19. And Monday, cloudy with a chance of showers and a high of 17.
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0: today's best country song, number 16 from Sally Burroughs, Put It On Me. I'm Rod West. You good? You sure? Okay. All right. Thanks for being there. Countdown continues. We're halfway through the countdown. Shaboozy. He's got the number 15 hit and offering a little advice for folks in the business.
1: You know, believing in yourself and working like as hard as you possibly can, honestly, and just knowing that there's, you know, God gave you, there's a reason you're here, you know, you have a purpose, and every day just moving like that, you know, moving like you got a purpose, and there's great things ahead for you, so it's kind of what it is.
0: So be yourself and be proud of yourself. Shaboozy advice. He's got the number 15 hit this week with Cowgirl.

Latest from Jason Aldean. Don't tell on me. Number 14 this week on the Top 30 Countdown. He's currently touring around with Luke Bryan. Yeah, well, the buddies, they've been friends for like more than 20 years, so they're doing a handful of shows together. He'll be doing a solo show in Hamilton, TDSM, September 17th. Shaboozy with a number 15 song and Cowgirl. I'm Rod West. Everything good? All right. Kane Brown talking about his wife again. It's Woman at number 15.

0: Kane Brown with song number 13 this week. And oh, he's got a woman. Yes, it's another ode to his wife, Caitlin Brown, who actually sings background on a lot of his songs on the album. Kane Brown. Jason Aldean, number 14, with Don't Tell on Me. Don't be a tattletaler. All right. I'm Rod West. Nashville Notes. Craig Morgan, still on tour. 62. Proves age is just the number. He did a show last weekend, and he starts to climb, you know, up the rigging, up the trusses. He got up to about 60 feet in the air, continuing to sing a song, International Harvester. The staff and crew are freaking out because he's doing that. No wires, just him. He says, I'm just a country boy doing country boy things. All right. And Miranda Lambert's Mutt Nation Foundation, teaming up with Tractor Supply and donating, look at this, $250,000 to animal shelters all over the country. He says each shelter will get at least $5,000. Total surprise. And that's Miranda Lambert. And that's Nashville Notes Part 2. All right, a new pairing of Lainey Wilson and a legendary guitarist coming up.
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0: That's the 12th biggest hit on the top 30 this weekend from Lainey Wilson, featuring guitarist John Mayer on that one. Very nice. Phone, keys, wallet. And my glasses. Add my glasses to that list. I'm always losing my glasses. I'm Rod West. Time for a pick hit.
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0: This week we check in with Tucker Wetmore. It was a day before he went into the studios and he had to write one more song. And he came up with this one in 24 hours. It's our Pick Hit of the Week. And who told you that?

0: They went from Tucker Widmore, Who Told You That, even though the lyrics sound deeply personal, defending his romantic side, you know, a little breakfast in bed. He did not totally write it. It was co-written. He helped out, he says. And it's our pick hit of the week from Tucker Widmore. Quick pause for the cause and some free sunshine for you next.
1: Hey, my name is Samantha. 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And when Ford does

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2: A special weather statement has been issued for a heavy rainfall, with up to 50 millimeters expected by tomorrow. Tonight, 10 to 20 millimeters of rain with a risk of a thunderstorm and a low of 16. Tomorrow, 5 to 10 millimeters of rain with a high of 19. And Monday, cloudy with a chance of showers and a high of 17.
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0: Paul Brandt's big romantic hits, big number hit song this week and back in 1996. And I Do, also known as Robin's Song. He actually wrote that song for a friend's wedding. And he said, hey, it's pretty good. So he put it on his album, Call Me Forward to Stone. Throwback from Paul Brandt. And some free sunshine from Tennille Towns back there with song 11. All right, here we go into the top 10.
1: Number 10.

0: Dallas Smith, Good Time Go, song number 10 this week on the Top 30 Countdown. Dallas recently, you know, thinking back when he first got into this business, he was a front man for a rock band, Default, remember that? Yeah. And all the tribulations that went through with that. It was tough.
1: Yeah, I'm in a band, got a record deal, and we're on tour, Nickelback, and got a platinum record in the U.S., and we're on The Tonight Show, and MTV, and VH1, and all the stuff that comes with that, right? It was intense. Yeah. It was very intense. You know, had a lot of great negative stuff that we just weren't ready for and exposed to, and yeah, good, bad, and ugly.
0: And it was great. Went country, and look at that. He's got the number 10 head this week with his new track, Good Time Goes, Dallas Smith. Number 9 now belongs to Tyler Joe Miller, hanging in there with Under the Influence.

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2: Today's Best Country, the Top 30 Countdown. I'm Rod West. Thanks for tuning in as we roll through the countdown. And a song about Bailey Zimmerman buying his first pickup truck. And guess what it was? Yep, it was a Chevy Silverado.

Yes, that Chevy Silverado he bought used from his uncle's used car lot. Yeah, it was a Chevy. And that's Bailey Zimmerman. Song number 7 this week is the Kenny Chesney's version of Carry On.

That's Luke Combs, song number 6 and B by you. It came out for Valentine's Day. It was a tribute to his wife, Nicole. And off the album, The Way I Am, Luke Combs. Song number 5, great duet between Ella Langley and Morgan Wallen. Here's I Can't Love You Anymore.

0: It's the number 5 hit this week from Ella Langley and Morgan Wallen. I Can't Love You Anymore. And she's so proud of the work she's done on this album.
1: Yeah. Definitely took this record to do that. I mean, this job is just so much trial and error, you know, and figuring it out, flying by the seat of your pants. but I co-produced this record with Ben West, and Miranda Lambert executive produced it. But going in there as a woman producer, you know, especially as the artist, you know, you kind of worry about, like, people, are they going to listen to me, you know? And, yeah. Man, everyone just did. They believed in it. They believed in this record, and they have. And it hasn't even come out yet.
2: Yeah.
1: So I can't wait for people to hear it.
0: Well, it's out now. Yes. And the new single is number 5. I'm Rod West. It is the top 30 countdown. Can you hang on just a bit? You got the number 4 single. A gal talking about Boston?
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7: A special weather statement has been issued for a heavy rainfall with up to 50 millimeters expected by tomorrow. Tonight, 10 to 20 millimeters of rain with a risk of a thunderstorm and a low of 16. Tomorrow, 5 to 10 millimeters of rain with a high of 19. And Monday, cloudy with a chance of showers and a high of 17.
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8: Number 4.

Today's Best Country song number 4 from Stella Lefkowski. Yeah, Stella Lefty. It's the nickname that she's always growing up with, and easy to pronounce too. And yeah, it's originally from the Chicago area, from Illinois. Growing up in the suburbs out there, she always liked Boston. And it's the number 4 hit this week on the Top 30 Countdown. I'm Rod West. Are you ready for number 3? Well, it was the number 1 hit last week in the countdown. Slip down to 3. This is Morgan Wallen and Don't We.

0: That's Owen Wrigling. Love to hate love. Yeah. He grew up in Malmö, wanted to be an NHL hockey star, but did his country music on the side and worked in bars and such until one day somebody spotted him and said, "Hey, you want to play Boots and Hearts?" And he did. And look at him now with the number two song on the top 30, which means we have a brand new number one hit artist. Who could that be? That's coming up.
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0: This time on the radio last year, Thomas Rhett had the big number one hit with After All the Bars Are Closed.

0: There's Thomas Rhett after all the bars are closed. Thomas, who's the son of Rhett Atkins, who's going to be inducted in the Grand Ole Opry come October. Yeah, so Thomas and Luke Bryan and others will be there to honor his dad. Thomas Rhett with the number one hit this time last year.
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0: Well, this didn't take long. You know she would be there eventually. Taylor Swift and her new track, I Knew It, I Knew You, number one this week on the Top 30.

0: knew it, I knew you. Taylor Swift with a new number one song in the top 30 countdown. The single she put out, it's also on the Toy Story 5 soundtrack. But she has a process. Sometimes songs that she labors over, and sometimes, ooh, I got an idea.
1: In my head, I'm like, this intrusive melody of like, I'd cry my eyes, Violet Elizabeth Taylor. And I'm just like scrambling to open my record like app on my phone. But that's like one of those spontaneous places where it floats down like a cloud in front of you and all you have to do is grab it. And the song transpires from there. It comes as if from nowhere. That's a really fun way that songs come about. That's the way it happens most of the time.
0: That's Taylor Swift. New number one hit this week. I knew it. I knew you. T Swifty. Yeah. And that's the top 30 countdown. Heard every weekend. You can listen to it. 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Hey, it's Rod West. Thanks for the ride.
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5: A special weather statement has been issued for a heavy rainfall, with up to 50 millimeters expected by tomorrow. Tonight, 10 to 20 millimeters of rain with a risk of a thunderstorm and a low of 16. Tomorrow, 5 to 10 millimeters of rain with a high of 19. And Monday, cloudy with a chance of showers and a high of 17.

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2: 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It's the 151st Severn Bridge Fall Fair. 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That's all happening at the Severn Bridge Fairgrounds September 12th from 9 a.m. to 4 p.m.
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